Good morning. Welcome to the Wake Up Call with me, Lydia Brunch. I will be playing for the next hour and a half. This is a set that we prepared with my best friend, Anna. So I hope you enjoy. That first song was Evening Breeze by Emahoy Tsege Mariam Hebrew. And this is Amour Fou by Omerta.

This is Chlupatý Cactus by A.F. Burian. He's talking about his friend, the hairy cactus, who has four little children. Next up, San Francisco Nights by Eric Bourdon.

Erection by Mag and the Suspects. The one before that was Dirty Back Road by the B-52s. This is Wondrous Place by Drugstore Romeos.

will drink all your beer and leave its socks out on the coffee table when there's company coming over. It will put a dead kitten in the back pocket of your good suit and hide the car keys when you're late for work. Bad times will make you fall in love with a penguin. It will give you nice

It moves your car randomly around parking lots so you can't find it. It will kick your dog. It will leave libidinous messages on your boss's voicemail and your voice. It is insidious and subtle. It is dangerous and terrifying to behold.

Bad Times by Laika. And the song before that was Mystery Boy by Sassy009, Viggin remix. This next song is called Urban Monogamy by Eva Geist.

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distance, millions call life. You and I may reverently share the blessed eachness of all beautiful cells, holy which and innocently are. Seemings enough for slaves of space and time. Ours is the now.

0: Over the past few years, to the traditional sounds of an English summer, the drone of lawnmowers, the smack of leather on willow, has been added a new noise.
1: What were the skies like when you were young?
2: They went on forever. We lived in Arizona, and the skies always had little fluffy clouds in them, and they were long and clear. There were lots of stars at night. And when it would rain, it would all turn. They were beautiful, the most beautiful skies, as a matter of fact. The sunsets were purple and red and yellow and on fire.

That was Little Fluffy Clouds by The Orb. And the song before that was Directions and Code, mixed with E.E. Cummings' Let's from Some Loud Underworld's Most Frightful Wrong. It's from a really nice album called Rhythm Science. This is Doctor Doctor by Niall.

This is Shihir Bas by Gökçen Kaynatan. The song that came before that was Kamerari Pop by P Model and Human Nature by Madonna. This is What a Man by Salt and Pepper.

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1: And Marielle, let me tell you, I would let you drive my car anytime.
0: Wow.
1: Yeah, I don't care that you don't have a driving license.
0: I don't.
1: Yeah.
0: Next song is Germany by The Cleaners from Venus.

0: This was Tvoj Nomer by Kinou.
1: Thank you so much for joining us. 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

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I'm pun me if I'm wine it round. 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Everything dip on repeat and hold it real sweet and deal with it neat and everything dip on repeat and me bring the heat.